0: 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CJCS weather.
1: Tonight looks to be more cloudy with a chance of showers and risk of a thunderstorm, low of 15. Tomorrow morning, cloudy, chance of showers, risk of a thunderstorm, high of 23, followed by clear skies, low of 9. Thursday, sunny, high of 25, staying clear, low of 11.
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9: Tonight looks to be more cloudy with the chance of showers and risk of a thunderstorm, low of 15. Tomorrow morning, cloudy, chance of showers, risk of a thunderstorm, high of 23, followed by clear skies, low of 9. Thursday, sunny, high of 25, staying clear, low of 11.
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see it now. The distant red neon shivered in the heat. 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I followed the sound of a jukebox coming from up the levee. All of a sudden I could hear somebody whistling from right behind me. 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

0: 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Join Jamie Cottle as he takes you back to the 60s. Don't you know that I heard it through
1: the grapevine? Every woman walking down the street, hey, Jude.
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0: 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Here's what's happening.
1: Good morning, I'm Brad Obey. Prime Minister Mark Carney says the United States has agreed to postpone its new 50% tariff on a range of Canadian goods until the end of day Friday. Prime Minister Mark Carney says substantial progress has been made in trade negotiations, although important work has yet to be completed. The tariffs were scheduled to take effect just after midnight this morning. U.S. President Donald Trump says in a Truth Social post that the countries have a deal and suggests the Keystone XL pipeline could be revived. Carney's statement does not describe the negotiations as a completed deal or mention the pipeline. ATP will help educate the Stratford community. A team composed of Indigenous and non-Indigenous volunteers have set up the structure on the property of the Stratford Perth Museum. Chippewa of the Thames First Nation traditional dancer Kyle French says a teepee is a familial and mobile home.
2: Over the years, it has developed more of a meaning as to when the teepee itself goes up. We use 13 poles representing the 13 moons of the season.
1: According to knowledge carrier from Omgenong First Nation, Kristen Dennis, they built the teepee north of Listowel and ran it for 2 years, but that location was temporary.
3: We needed a place that was more communicative.
1: The teepee will be showcased in an open house outside the museum on August 29th. Some cancer patients don't have a driver to get them to regional cancer centers, but a program administered through the Canadian Cancer Society called Wheels of Hope is helping find transportation. Volunteer recruiter Mark Cahan says drivers are needed throughout the country, particularly in smaller centers. Positions are flexible, and just 2 or 3 weekdays a month can make a big impact and what could be the most difficult part of someone's life. He adds great conversations and friendships are also part of the payoff. Tax receipts or compensation for mileage are also available. You can find out more about the program at volunteercancer.ca. Inflation rose to 3% year over year in July. Statistics Canada says part of the reason was for faster growing gasoline prices at the pump due to the conflict in the Middle East, including the blockade of the Strait of Hormuz and the partial closure of Red Sea shipping routes. Price for travel tours and air transportation also increased, with more expensive hotels and flights to destination cities seeing a price bump. For these stories and more, visit MikeStratfordNow.com.
4: CJCS Sports, the Blue Jays, Okamoto broke Toronto's rookie home run record with his 25th. And the Blue Jays beat the AL-leading Tampa Bay Rays 10-5 last night in the opener of their 3-game set. The Blue Jays have won 13 of their last 19 games and sit half a game back of the final wildcard spot. In the WNBA last night, Caitlin Clark made her first trip to Toronto with the Indiana Fever and handed the Tempo their 11th straight loss, defeating Toronto 101-95.
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5: Showers ending this morning, then a mix of sun and cloud today, a high of 25, humidex 28. Tonight, clear, becoming partly cloudy near midnight with a low of 13. On Thursday, a mix of sun and cloud, high 25, humidex 26. And on Friday, a mix of sun and cloud with a high of 27. Right now in Stratford, it's 19.
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6: 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Beard was 77.
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1: Rumors spread around, United Texas town. About to check outside the game. You know what I'm talking about. Just let me know if you wanna go to that whole mile on the range. They got a lot of nice girls.

Well, good morning, Wednesday morning, 6:10. I'm Kate, filling in for Jamie Caudill this week. Sad news today about Frank Beard of ZZ Top. That is really unfortunate. We lost a good one, but yeah, good morning. Happy Wednesday. And we're going to chat in a few more minutes here, but right now we're going to get Pearl Jam on CJ.

0: 107.1 CJCS Strange Advance. We run 617. Good morning. I'm Kate filling in for Jamie this week. I hope you're having a good morning so far. 19 right now, mostly cloudy. We're going to see a high of 25 with a humidex of 28. The rain is going to end this morning. And just a heads up from the city of Stratford, starting today, Waterloo Street from Duro Street to Albert Street will be closed for approximately 3 weeks for asphalt resurfacing. Local access will remain for businesses and residents, but some detours will be necessary and we should expect some delays. More details shared up on the CJCS Facebook page. And you know, yesterday I went home and my boyfriend looks at me and he goes, "Can you cut my hair?" And let me tell you, I have never cut hair in my life. I don't know what I'm doing. So this was the most nerve-wracking thing he could have asked me. And I said, sure, I'll try. And I was really worried he was going to end up bald. But you know what? There's a first time for everything. And I actually did a pretty good job. If I do say so myself, I think his hair looks fabulous. So there's always time to DIY, try something new. And I want to know, what's something you do yourself to save money? Because for him, it's definitely, he always cuts his own hair, or now he's taught me to cut his hair, and that saves a lot of money in the long run. I want to know, what's that thing that you do yourself at home to save yourself a few dollars? We're going to talk about it on the CJCS Facebook page. I'll have it posted in a second. You can also call me, text me. It's 519-272-1240.
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0: from the CJCS Newsroom. Here's what's happening.
1: Good morning, I'm Brad Obame. Prime Minister Mark Carney says the United States has agreed to postpone its new 50% tariff on a range of Canadian goods until the end of day Friday. Prime Minister Mark Carney says substantial progress has been made in trade negotiations, although important work has yet to be completed. The tariffs were scheduled to take effect just after midnight this morning. U.S. President Donald Trump says in a Truth Social post that the countries have a deal and suggests the Keystone XL pipeline could be revived. Carney's statement does not describe the negotiations as a completed deal or mention the pipeline. ATP will help educate the Stratford community. A team composed of Indigenous and non-Indigenous volunteers have set up the structure on the property of the Stratford Perth Museum. Chippewa of the Thames First Nation traditional dancer Kyle French says a teepee is a familial and mobile home.
2: Over the years, it has developed more of a meaning as to when the teepee itself goes up. We use 13 poles representing the 13 moons of the season.
1: According to knowledge carrier from Omgenong First Nation, Kristen Dennis, they built the teepee north of Listowel and ran it for 2 years, but that location was temporary.
3: We needed a place that was more communicative.
1: The teepee will be showcased in an open house outside the museum on August 29th. Some cancer patients don't have a driver to get them to regional cancer centers, but a program administered through the Canadian Cancer Society called Wheels of Hope is helping find transportation. Volunteer recruiter Mark Cahan says drivers are needed throughout the country, particularly in smaller centers. Positions are flexible, and just 2 or 3 weekdays a month can make a big impact in what could be the most difficult part of someone's life. He adds great conversations and friendships are also part of the payoff. Tax receipts or compensation for mileage are also available. You can find out more about the program at volunteercancer.ca. Inflation rose to 3% year over year in July. Statistics Canada says part of the reason was for faster growing gasoline prices at the pump due to the conflict in the Middle East, including the blockade of the Strait of Hormuz and the partial closure of Red Sea shipping routes. Price for travel tours and air transportation also increased, with more expensive hotels and flights to destination cities seeing a price bump. For these stories and more, visit MikeStratfordNow.com.
4: CJCS Sports, the Blue Jays' Okamoto broke Toronto's rookie home run record with his 25th. And the Blue Jays beat the AL-leading Tampa Bay Rays 10-5 last night in the opener of their 3-game set. The Blue Jays have won 13 of their last 19 games and sit half a game back of the final wildcard spot. In the WNBA last night, Caitlin Clark made her first trip to Toronto with the Indiana Fever and handed the Tempo their 11th straight loss, defeating Toronto 101-95.
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5: Showers ending this morning, then a mix of sun and cloud today, a high of 25, humidex 28. Tonight clear, becoming partly cloudy near midnight with a low of 13. On Thursday, a mix of sun and cloud, high 25, humidex 26. And on Friday, a mix of sun and cloud with a high of 27. Right now in Stratford, it's 19.
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0: I am by your side, Corey Hart on CJCS. Good morning. Happy Wednesday. 19 right now. We're going to see a high of 25 today with a humidex of 28. I'm Kate filling in for Jamie Caudill. And don't forget, tomorrow is Thursday, our favorite day of the week, with our Zara's Donut Day giveaway. So if you haven't gotten your nominations in yet, go do that ASAP. 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

0: Classic hits, 107.1 CJCS, ABBA, Mamma Mia. Hey, I'm Kate filling in for Jamie Cottle. Good morning. And Mamma Mia, here we go again. Abby is in the cruiser again this weekend in the Stratford Motor Products Community Cruiser, powered by Krabby Joe's Bar and Grill, Excalibur Insurance, Zare, Stratford, and Roof Ninjas. And we are building Abby's schedule for this weekend right now. So if you are planning an event for this weekend, or maybe you're going to an event this weekend, and you think it would be awesome to see Abby and the cruiser there, well, then let us know. You can make a community cruiser request at mystratfordnow.com. Just click on the community cruiser tab, fill out the form, tell us a bit about the event, and we will take it from there. We will get Abby and the cruiser at events in our community this weekend and for the rest of the summer, which for our cruiser program is not very long. We only have a couple weeks left, which I can't believe because I feel like it just started. But summer is, there's only like a month of summer left, and Abby's got a couple weeks left before she has to go back to school. Oh my gosh, I cannot believe those words just left my mouth, but it is the truth. So get your cruiser requests in for this weekend and next weekend at mystratfordnow.com.
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0: from the CJCS Newsroom. Here's what's happening.
1: Good morning, I'm Brad Obey. Prime Minister Mark Carney says the United States has agreed to postpone its new 50% tariff on a range of Canadian goods until the end of day Friday. Prime Minister Mark Carney says substantial progress has been made in trade negotiations, although important work has yet to be completed. The tariffs were scheduled to take effect just after midnight this morning. U.S. President Donald Trump says in a Truth Social post that the countries have a deal and suggests the Keystone XL pipeline could be revived. Carney's statement does not describe the negotiations as a completed deal or mention the pipeline. ATP will help educate the Stratford community. A team composed of Indigenous and non-Indigenous volunteers have set up the structure on the property of the Stratford Perth Museum. Chippewa of the Thames First Nation traditional dancer Kyle French says a teepee is a familial and mobile home.
2: Over the years, it has developed more of a meaning as to when the teepee itself goes up. We use 13 poles representing the 13 moons of the season.
1: According to knowledge carrier from Omgenong First Nation, Kristen Dennis, they built the teepee north of Listowel and ran it for 2 years, but that location was temporary.
3: We needed a place that was more communicative.
1: The teepee will be showcased in an open house outside the museum on August 29th. Some cancer patients don't have a driver to get them to regional cancer centers, but a program administered through the Canadian Cancer Society called Wheels of Hope is helping find transportation. Volunteer recruiter Mark Cahan says drivers are needed throughout the country, particularly in smaller centers. Positions are flexible, and just 2 or 3 weekdays a month can make a big impact in what could be the most difficult part of someone's life. He adds great conversations and friendships are also part of the payoff. Tax receipts or compensation for mileage are also available. You can find out more about the program at volunteercancer.ca. Inflation rose to 3% year over year in July. Statistics Canada says part of the reason was for faster growing gasoline prices at the pump due to the conflict in the Middle East, including the blockade of the Strait of Hormuz and the partial closure of Red Sea shipping routes. Price for travel tours and air transportation also increased, with more expensive hotels and flights to destination cities seeing a price bump. For these stories and more, visit MikeStratfordNow.com.
4: CJCS Sports, the Blue Jays, Okamoto broke Toronto's rookie home run record with his 25th. And the Blue Jays beat the AL-leading Tampa Bay Rays 10-5 last night in the opener of their 3-game set. The Blue Jays have won 13 of their last 19 games and sit half a game back of the final wildcard spot. In the WNBA last night, Caitlin Clark made her first trip to Toronto with the Indiana Fever and handed the Tempo their 11th straight loss, defeating Toronto 101-95.
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5: Showers ending this morning, then a mix of sun and cloud today, a high of 25, humidex 28. Tonight, clear, becoming partly cloudy near midnight with a low of 13. On Thursday, a mix of sun and cloud, high 25, humidex 26. And on Friday, a mix of sun and cloud with a high of 27. Right now in Stratford, it's 19.
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7:09, good morning. Wednesday morning, I'm Kate, filling in for Jamie Caudle. Hope you're having a great morning so far. 18 degrees right now. We're going to see a high of 25 with a humidex of 28. And a heads up from the city of Stratford, starting today, Waterloo Street from Duro Street to Albert Street will be closed for approximately 3 weeks for asphalt resurfacing. Local access will remain open for businesses and residents, but some detours will be necessary. We should expect some delays on Waterloo Street. And you can find more information. It's been shared to the CJCS Facebook page, so you can check that out from the city of Stratford. And we're going to give away some Comic-Con passes in just a few minutes here. It's nothing but a good time on CJCS.

0: 1071 CJCS. Good morning. It's Wednesday. I'm Kate filling in for Jamie Cottle. We're at 18 right now. Going to see a high of 25 with a humidex of 28 and a mix of sun and cloud. It's going to be a great day. And coming up this Saturday, we are so excited. Stratford's one and only Comic-Con with Pop Culture Canada is coming back this Saturday, 10 to 3 at the Best Western plus the Arden Park Hotel with our special guest, WWE Hall of Famer Brutus the Barber Beefcake. So it's going to be lots of fun. Of course, you can expect toys, comic books, games, sports cards, jewelry, art, all sorts of cool stuff, and it's a really good time. And they also, Pop Culture Canada, every single Comic-Con event they host, they also support the local food bank. 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

0: from the CJCS Newsroom. Here's what's happening.
1: Good morning, I'm Brad Obey. Prime Minister Mark Carney says the United States has agreed to postpone its new 50% tariff on a range of Canadian goods until the end of day Friday. Prime Minister Mark Carney says substantial progress has been made in trade negotiations, although important work has yet to be completed. The tariffs were scheduled to take effect just after midnight this morning. U.S. President Donald Trump says in a Truth Social post that the countries have a deal and suggests the Keystone XL pipeline could be revived. Carney's statement does not describe the negotiations as a completed deal or mention the pipeline. ATP will help educate the Stratford community. A team composed of Indigenous and non-Indigenous volunteers have set up the structure on the property of the Stratford Perth Museum. Chippewa of the Thames First Nation traditional dancer Kyle French says ATP

0: Sleepy is a familial and mobile home.
1: Over the years, it has developed more of a meaning as to when the teepee itself goes up. We use 13 poles representing the 13 moons of the season.
0: According to knowledge carrier from Omgenong First Nation, Kristen Dennis, they built the teepee north of Listowel and ran it for 2 years, but that location was temporary.
2: We needed a place that was more communicative.
0: The teepee will be showcased in an open house outside the museum on August 29th. Some cancer patients don't have a driver to get them to regional cancer centers, but a program administered through the Canadian Cancer Society called Wheels of Hope is helping find transportation. Volunteer recruiter Mark Kahan says drivers are needed throughout the country, particularly in smaller centers. Positions are flexible, and just 2 or 3 weekdays a month can make a big impact in what can be the most difficult part of someone's life. He adds great conversations and friendships are also part of the payoff. Tax receipts or compensation for mileage are also available. You can find out more about the program at volunteercancer.ca. Inflation rose to 3% year over year in July. Statistics Canada says part of the reason was for faster growing gasoline prices at the pump due to the conflict in the Middle East, including the blockade of the Strait of Hormuz and the partial closure of Red Sea shipping routes. Price for travel tours and air transportation also increased, with more expensive hotels and flights to destination cities seeing a price bump. For these stories and more, visit MikeStratfordNow.com.
3: CJCS Sports, the Blue Jays' Okamoto broke Toronto's rookie home run record with his 25th. And the Blue Jays beat the AL-leading Tampa Bay Rays 10-5 last night in the opener of their three-game set. The Blue Jays have won 13 of their last 19 games and sit half a game back of the final wildcard spot. In the WNBA last night, Caitlin Clark made her first trip to Toronto with the Indiana Fever and handed the Tempo their 11th straight loss, defeating Toronto 101-95.
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5: Showers ending this morning, then a mix of sun and cloud today, a high of 25, humidex 28. Tonight, clear, becoming partly cloudy near midnight with a low of 13. On Thursday, a mix of sun and cloud, high 25, humidex 26. And on Friday, a mix of sun and cloud with a high of 27. Right now in Stratford, it's 19.
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7: It didn't take 30 minutes, didn't take 30 seconds. I knew that Frank Beard had the kind of chops that I was looking for.
6: 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Beard was 77.
7: I'm ready. All I have to say is that most of my life.

0: 1071 CJCS, Dead or Alive, you spin me round. Hey, good morning. Happy Wednesday, August 19th. It's 7:42, which means it's time for our Bentley's Birthday Club. Well, I want to wish a very happy birthday to Malcolm Cottle, son of Jamie Cottle. Best wishes from his parents, his sisters, Uncle Dave, and both grandmothers today. Happy birthday, Malcolm. Another happy birthday today to Mark Bush from Amy. She says, happy birthday to my Mahal B. Enjoy your day off. Love you always. Isn't that so sweet? And those are all of the birthday entries I have for today. So let's pick a winner for our 20 Bentley's Bucks for Bentley's in downtown Stratford, the bar to be at. Let's see here. Oh, congratulations, Mark Bush. You've got 20 Bentley's Bucks to enjoy on your birthday today. Oh, I hope you have a great time at Bentley's. And hey, if there's somebody you know with a birthday coming up in the next week or two, be sure to enter them into our Bentley's Birthday Club for their chance to win 20 Bentley's Bucks every morning, 7:45, here on CJCS. And you can enter those birthday entries at mystratfordnow.com.
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0: Toronto, your daddy don't know, classic hits, 107.1 CJCS. Good morning, I'm Kate filling in for Jamie, and this weekend it's Summerween fun at Wildwood Conservation Area. If you've never heard of Summerween, it's a real thing. People start celebrating Halloween real early in the summertime, or they do it twice, kind of like Christmas in July. But not tomorrow. I wish Saturday was tomorrow, but this Saturday, August 22nd, overnight and seasonal campers are welcome to join in on the fun Halloween activities or Summerween activities at Wildwood. They're doing a site decorating contest. Trick-or-treaters are heading around the campground at 6 p.m. on Saturday, and Kids Bingo will be held in the visitor center at 2 p.m. and you can come in a costume. So lots of fun happening at Wildwood, and this is for campers, or if you want to pay the gate fee and visit for the day, Kids Bingo, 2 p.m. That'll be lots of fun on Saturday. And of course, if you're camping, stay safe, have fun. And you can follow Wildwood Conservation Area on social media, on Facebook and Instagram, for all sorts of fun things they do at the campground.
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0: from the CJCS Newsroom. Here's what's happening.
1: Good morning, I'm Brad Obey. Prime Minister Mark Carney says the United States has agreed to postpone its new 50% tariff on a range of Canadian goods until the end of day Friday. Prime Minister Mark Carney says substantial progress has been made in trade negotiations, although important work has yet to be completed. The tariffs were scheduled to take effect just after midnight this morning. U.S. President Donald Trump says in a Truth Social post that the countries have a deal and suggests the Keystone XL pipeline could be revived. Carney's statement does not describe the negotiations as a completed deal or mention the pipeline. ATP will help educate the Stratford community. A team composed of Indigenous and non-Indigenous volunteers have set up the structure on the property of the Stratford Perth Museum. Chippewa of the Thames First Nation traditional dancer Kyle French says a teepee is a familial and mobile home.
2: Over the years, it has developed more of a meaning as to when the teepee itself goes up. We use 13 poles representing the 13 moons of the season.
1: According to knowledge carrier from Omgenong First Nation, Kristen Dennis, they built the teepee north of Listowel and ran it for 2 years, but that location was temporary.
3: We needed a place that was more communicative.
1: The teepee will be showcased in an open house outside the museum on August 29th. Some cancer patients don't have a driver to get them to regional cancer centers, but a program administered through the Canadian Cancer Society called Wheels of Hope is helping find transportation. Volunteer recruiter Mark Cahan says drivers are needed throughout the country, particularly in smaller centers. Positions are flexible, and just 2 or 3 weekdays a month can make a big impact in what could be the most difficult part of someone's life. He adds great conversations and friendships are also part of the payoff. Tax receipts or compensation for mileage are also available. You can find out more about the program at volunteercancer.ca. Inflation rose to 3% year over year in July. Statistics Canada says part of the reason was for faster growing gasoline prices at the pump due to the conflict in the Middle East, including the blockade of the Strait of Hormuz and the partial closure of Red Sea shipping routes. Price for travel tours and air transportation also increased, with more expensive hotels and flights to destination cities seeing a price bump. For these stories and more, visit MikeStratfordNow.com.
4: CJCS Sports, the Blue Jays' Okamoto broke Toronto's rookie home run record with his 25th. And the Blue Jays beat the AL-leading Tampa Bay Rays 10-5 last night in the opener of their 3-game set. The Blue Jays have won 13 of their last 19 games and sit half a game back of the final wildcard spot. In the WNBA last night, Caitlin Clark made her first trip to Toronto with the Indiana Fever and handed the Tempo their 11th straight loss, defeating Toronto 101-95.
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5: Showers ending this morning, then a mix of sun and cloud today, a high of 25, humidex 28. Tonight, clear, becoming partly cloudy near midnight with a low of 13. On Thursday, a mix of sun and cloud, high 25, humidex 26. And on Friday, a mix of sun and cloud with a high of 27. Right now in Stratford, it's 19.
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Wednesday morning. Hey, I hope you're having a great day so far. 8:11. I'm Kate filling in for Jamie Caudill on CJCS Mornings. And you know, we're talking about those things that you DIY, do it yourself to save some money. Last night, my boyfriend was like, hey, can you cut my hair? And I said, sure, knowing I have never cut hair in my life. So we're going to talk about those things you DIY to save some money at home. And we'll dive in a few minutes. But right now it's Aerosmith, Love in an Elevator, CJCS.

0: Classic Hits 107.1 CJCS Platinum Blonde Situation Critical. I'm Kate. Good morning. 8:20. Happy Wednesday. I'm filling in for Jamie Cottle this week. And it's going to be a nice day. High of 25 with a humidex of 28. Mix of sun and cloud. Right now it's 19. It looks beautiful and sunny out the CJCS window. I hope you're having a great morning. And last night, my boyfriend, he comes from a family of DIYers. They love to do everything themselves. It saves them money. And I wish that I was as talented at DIY as they are, but I'm really not. So I haven't done a whole lot of DIY in my life, but he's encouraging me to start trying it, right? And yesterday he was like, "Hey, Kate, can you give me a haircut?" And I was hesitant, but I said, "Sure." I have never cut anybody's hair in my life. Maybe my own when I was a child, and I can't tell you I did a good job. But no, he led me through it. He's a great teacher. But, you know, his hair actually looks pretty good. I was worried he was going to come out of it bald. But his hair looks good, and I'm really proud of myself, and I feel like I could be his regular hairdresser now. But I want to know, what's something you DIY, you do it yourself, to save some money? Could be haircuts, could be nails, could be, I don't know, anything you can think of. Are you your own electrician or plumber? Like, I want to hear your stories. What do you DIY to save some money at home? Let me know. We're talking about it over on the CJCS Facebook. You can also text me, call me. It's 519-272-1240.
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0: from the CJCS Newsroom. Here's what's happening.
1: Good morning, I'm Brad Obey. Prime Minister Mark Carney says the United States has agreed to postpone its new 50% tariff on a range of Canadian goods until the end of day Friday. Prime Minister Mark Carney says substantial progress has been made in trade negotiations, although important work has yet to be completed. The tariffs were scheduled to take effect just after midnight this morning. U.S. President Donald Trump says in a Truth Social post that the countries have a deal and suggests the Keystone XL pipeline could be revived. Carney's statement does not describe the negotiations as a completed deal or mention the pipeline. A teepee will help educate the Stratford community. A team composed of Indigenous and non-Indigenous volunteers have set up the structure on the property of the Stratford Perth Museum. Chippewa of the Thames First Nation traditional dancer Kyle French says a teepee is a familial and mobile home.
2: Over the years, it has developed more of a meaning as to when the teepee itself goes up. We use 13 poles representing the 13 moons of the season.
1: According to knowledge carrier from Omgenong First Nation, Kristen Dennis, they built the teepee north of Listowel and ran it for 2 years, but that location was temporary.
3: We needed a place that was more communicative.
1: The teepee will be showcased in an open house outside the museum on August 29th. Some cancer patients don't have a driver to get them to regional cancer centers, but a program administered through the Canadian Cancer Society called Wheels of Hope is helping find transportation. Volunteer recruiter Mark Cahan says drivers are needed throughout the country, particularly in smaller centers. Positions are flexible, and just 2 or 3 weekdays a month can make a big impact in what can be the most difficult part of someone's life. He adds great conversations and friendships are also part of the payoff. Tax receipts or compensation for mileage are also available. You can find out more about the program at volunteercancer.ca. Inflation rose to 3% year over year in July. Statistics Canada says part of the reason was for faster growing gasoline prices at the pump due to the conflict in the Middle East, including the blockade of the Strait of Hormuz and the partial closure of Red Sea shipping routes. Price for travel tours and air transportation also increased, with more expensive hotels and flights to destination cities seeing a price bump. For these stories and more, visit MikeStratfordNow.com.
4: CJCS Sports, the Blue Jays' Okamoto broke Toronto's rookie home run record with his 25th. And the Blue Jays beat the AL-leading Tampa Bay Rays 10-5 last night in the opener of their 3-game set. The Blue Jays have won 13 of their last 19 games and sit half a game back of the final wildcard spot. In the WNBA last night, Caitlin Clark made her first trip to Toronto with the Indiana Fever and handed the Tempo their 11th straight loss, defeating Toronto 101-95.
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5: Showers ending this morning, then a mix of sun and cloud today, a high of 25, humidex 28. Tonight, clear, becoming partly cloudy near midnight with a low of 13. On Thursday, a mix of sun and cloud, high 25, humidex 26. And on Friday, a mix of sun and cloud with a high of 27. Right now in Stratford, it's 19.
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0: 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Hey, good morning. 8:42, I'm Kate, filling in for Jamie Cottle. And we've got another packed day today at the Stratford Public Library, as always. And this is the last week of their summer programs. So if you haven't gotten to check any of these out yet, maybe make today the day. 10 a.m. to 11 is Baby Steps, so you can join Diane in the library auditorium for interactive songs, rhymes, and bounces, and learn new ways to interact with your baby while connecting with other families. So if you have a little one at home, this is a really fun program. And then 10 to 11:30 is Exploring Stratford. This program has been so awesome. I've heard so many good things about it from parents and families. They're exploring different locations all around Stratford every week. And this is the last one because it's the last week of programs. The last one is at Gallery Stratford today. So that's 10 to 11:30 this morning. Check it out at Gallery Stratford and Explore Stratford. Lots of fun. And then at the library at noon, it's Noon Kazoo. I think this one is pretty self-explanatory. There's kazoos and an awesome playlist and lots of fun. And then 2 o'clock this afternoon at 200 Britannia Street, it's Dive Into Discovery with Owen and Emily. Kids can explore STEAM, which is science, technology, engineering, arts, and math, through fun creative challenges and collaborative problem solving. So that's really fun. Again, that's 2 p.m. at 200 Britannia Street this afternoon. And then at the library this evening, 4 o'clock is Tech Tutors. If you need tech help, you can drop into the library and the Tech Tutors will help you figure it out. And this is a great way to end the day. 7 o'clock tonight, you can join members of the Fung Loi Kok Institute of Taoism as they lead you through a demo of Taoist Tai Chi in the library garden. How delightful does that sound? Wear comfy clothes that you can move around in. And check that out, 7 p.m. in the library garden. What an awesome day with Stratford Public Library. And they've always got so much going on. So be sure to check out their website and their events calendar at splibrary.ca.
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Hit me with your best shot. It's Pat Benatar on CJCS. Good morning, 8:54. I'm Kate in for Jamie, and we are so pumped for this weekend. Stratford Comic-Con is back with Pop Culture Canada this Saturday at the Best Western plus the Arden Park Hotel. 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

0: from the CJCS Newsroom. 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
1: Good morning, I'm Brad Obey. Prime Minister Mark Carney says the United States has agreed to postpone its new 50% tariff on a range of Canadian goods until the end of day Friday. Prime Minister Mark Carney says substantial progress has been made in trade negotiations, although important work has yet to be completed. The tariffs were scheduled to take effect just after midnight this morning. U.S. President Donald Trump says in a Truth Social post that the countries have a deal and suggests the Keystone XL pipeline could be revived. Carney's statement does not describe the negotiations as a completed deal or mention the pipeline. ATP will help educate the Stratford community. A team composed of Indigenous and non-Indigenous volunteers have set up the structure on the property of the Stratford Perth Museum. Chippewa of the Thames First Nation traditional dancer Kyle French says a teepee is a familial and mobile home.
2: Over the years, it has developed more of a meaning as to when the teepee itself goes up. We use 13 poles representing the 13 moons of the season.
1: According to knowledge carrier from Omgenong First Nation, Kristen Dennis, they built the teepee north of Listowel and ran it for 2 years, but that location was temporary.
3: We needed a place that was more communicative.
1: The teepee will be showcased in an open house outside the museum on August 29th. Some cancer patients don't have a driver to get them to regional cancer centers, but a program administered through the Canadian Cancer Society called Wheels of Hope is helping find transportation. Volunteer recruiter Mark Cahan says drivers are needed throughout the country, particularly in smaller centers. Positions are flexible, and just 2 or 3 weekdays a month can make a big impact in what could be the most difficult part of someone's life. He adds great conversations and friendships are also part of the payoff. Tax receipts or compensation for mileage are also available. You can find out more about the program at volunteercancer.ca. Inflation rose to 3% year over year in July. Statistics Canada says part of the reason was for faster growing gasoline prices at the pump due to the conflict in the Middle East, including the blockade of the Strait of Hormuz and the partial closure of Red Sea shipping routes. Price for travel tours and air transportation also increased, with more expensive hotels and flights to destination cities seeing a price bump. For these stories and more, visit mystratfordnow.com.
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5: CJCS Sports, the Blue Jays, Okamoto broke Toronto's rookie home run record with his 25th. And the Blue Jays beat the AL leading Tampa Bay Rays 10-5 last night in the opener of their 3-game set. The Blue Jays have won 13 of their last 19 games and sit half a game back of the final wildcard spot. In the WNBA last night, Caitlin Clark made her first trip to Toronto with the Indiana Fever and handed the Tempo their 11th straight loss, defeating Toronto 101-95.
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6: A mix of sun and cloud today with a high of 25 and a humidex of 28. Tonight, clear, becoming partly cloudy near midnight with a low of 13. On Thursday, a mix of sun and cloud with a high of 25, humidex 26. And on Friday, a mix of sun and cloud with a high of 27. Right now in Stratford, it's 20 with a humidex of 27.
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Wednesday morning, 9:09, 20 degrees. It's feeling like 26 with the Humidex. I'm Kate, filling in for Jamie Caudill. Hope you're having a great morning so far. We've been talking about those things that you do yourself. You DIY it to save a little bit of money at home. I want to hear your tips and tricks, your DIYs. I want to hear about it. But right now, it's the Goo Goo Dolls on CJCS.

0: Reeling in the years, Steely Dan on CJCS. I'm Kate. Hope you're having a great Wednesday morning, 9:19. And, you know, my boyfriend comes from a DIY family. They do it all themselves to save money, and I just wish I had that confidence and those skills, but I am kind of an anxious person, so I usually prefer to hire a professional. But being with my boyfriend, I know I gotta get into DIY. So what do you DIY, do it yourself, to save money? How do you save money that way? Yesterday, my boyfriend taught me how to cut his hair. I was really anxious. I thought I was going to give him like a massive bald spot or something. But I think I did a pretty awesome job. And that saves money here and there. Every time he gets a haircut, I can just do it for him. So what do you do? What do you DIY to save money? Jen says home decor. And I'm on the same, I'm in the same boat. I told my boyfriend, we should just like make ugly art. We should have a paint night and put it on the walls. I never said I was a talented artist, but I figure we should make some art and just hang it up. And Heather says, packing snacks for my grandson when we go out, although sometimes we stop for ice cream. I mean, obviously, because ice cream's hard to pack and take with you. So you always got to stop for ice cream. I get it. But let me know. What do you DIY? Where does it save you a few dollars? Let me know over on the CJCS Facebook page. You can also call me, text me. It's 519-272-1240.
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0: 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Good morning. Happy Wednesday. I'm Kate in for Jamie Caudill this week. Hope you're having a great day. And later tonight, if you need something to do, it's supposed to be a pretty nice night. So if you want to get outside and enjoy it, it is Concerts in the Park with the Kiwanis Club of Stratford every Wednesday and Sunday evening at 7 p.m. sharp. They are at the Upper Queens Park Bandshell, and they are putting on a show. And tonight, August 19th, the Stratford Concert Band is on the stage, so you can enjoy a free concert. 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You can bring dinner with you if you want. Make a whole evening out of it. That's Concerts in the Park tonight with the Kiwanis Club of Stratford. And I hate to say it, we're nearing the end of summer season. So there's just a few concerts in the park left. So check out the schedule. It's posted to our community calendar at mystratfordnow.com.
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0: 107.1 CJCS, Queen of the Broken Hearts with Loverboy. I'm Kate. Thanks so much for hanging out with me this morning in place of Jamie Caudill. I'm here for the rest of the week in his place. So thanks for bearing with me. Thanks for hanging out with me. And I'll be back again tomorrow morning. And hey, don't forget, tomorrow is our Zaire's Donut Day giveaway. So be sure to make your nominations. You can nominate a local business or organization that you think is doing an amazing job and is very deserving of some coffee and donuts. Coffee hot from Stratford Starbucks and donuts fresh from Zaire's Stratford's Bakery. 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I'll see you tomorrow. Have a great Wednesday.
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0: A mix of sun and cloud today with a high of 25 and a humidex of 28. Tonight, clear, becoming partly cloudy near midnight with a low of 13. On Thursday, a mix of sun and cloud with a high of 25, humidex 26. And on Friday, a mix of sun and cloud with a high of 27. Right now in Stratford, it's 20 with a humidex of 27.
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8: Cloudy today, high of 25. Tonight, clear, becoming more partly cloudy, low of 13. Thursday, mix of sun and cloud, high of 25, becoming clear, low of 11.
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10: Cloudy today, high of 25. Tonight, clear, becoming more partly cloudy, low of 13. Thursday, mix of sun and cloud, high of 25, becoming clear, low of 11.
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9: Cloudy today, high of 25. Tonight, clear, becoming more partly cloudy, low of 13. Thursday, mix of sun and cloud, high of 25, becoming clear, low of 11.
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0: from the CJCS Newsroom. Here's what's happening.
1: Good afternoon. I'm Hussam El Hussein. There is a mix of new candidates and council members seeking re-election across municipalities throughout Perth County. In North Perth, Deputy Mayor Doug Kellum is the sole candidate running for mayor. In Perth East, Deputy Mayor Hugh McDermott and Milverton Ward Councillor Jerry Smith are gunning for the role of mayor. Over in Perth South, Mayor Sue Orr is seeking re-election and is the sole candidate. Deputy Mayor Dean Trentowski and Doug Eat are running for mayor of West Perth. The deadline for filing in the municipal election is Friday. Election day is October 26th. Perth County OPP has charged a 51-year-old man after three motor vehicles were stolen. Officers from Perth and Huron executed a search warrant at Perth Road 178 near the border of Huron County. The vehicles and more than $76,000 of property linked to a break-and-enter were recovered. The North Perth resident has been charged with two counts of possession of property obtained by crime over $5,000, possession of property obtained by crime under $5,000, and two counts of altering vehicle identification number. Charges will be addressed at Ontario Court of Justice in Stratford. A TP will help educate the Stratford community and reclaim identity for First Nations people. A team composed of Indigenous and non-Indigenous volunteers have set up the structure on the property of the Stratford Perth Museum. Chippewa of the Thames First Nation traditional dancer Kyle French told My Stratford Now, a TP is a familial mobile home.
2: Over the years, it has developed more of a meaning as to when the teepee itself goes up. We use 13 poles representing the 13 moons of the season.
1: He says teepees are meant to handle intense weather, adding they use pines like balsam fir, Douglas fir, and blue spruce to achieve this. According to knowledge carrier from Amjinan First Nation Kristen Dennis, they built the teepee north of Listowel and ran it for 2 years. He says that location was temporary.
3: We needed a place that was more communicative.
1: The teepee will be showcased in an open house outside the museum on August 29th. It's a sad reality that some cancer patients don't have a driver to get them to regional cancer centers. A program administered through the Canadian Cancer Society called Wheels of Hope is helping to find transportation. Volunteer recruiter Mark Kahn says volunteer drivers are needed throughout the country, particularly in smaller centers. Positions are flexible and just 2 or 3 weekdays per month can make a big impact in what can be the most difficult part of someone's life. Great conversations and friendships are part of the payoff, according to Khan. Tax receipts or compensation for mileage are available. For more information, head to Volunteer Cancer's website. Be the first to know. Sign up to get news alerts to your inbox at mystratfordnow.com.
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1: Cloudy today, high of 25. Tonight, clear, becoming more partly cloudy, low of 13. Thursday, mix of sun and cloud, high of 25, becoming clear, low of 11.

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10: Cloudy today, high of 25. Tonight, clear, becoming more partly cloudy, low of 13. Thursday, mix of sun and cloud, high of 25, becoming clear, low of 11.
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8: Cloudy today, high of 25. Tonight, clear, becoming more partly cloudy, low of 13. Thursday, mix of sun and cloud, high of 25, becoming clear, low of 11.
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0: Here, becoming more partly cloudy, low of 13. Thursday, mix of sun and cloud, high of 25, becoming clear, low of 11.
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11: 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On August 20th, we'll revisit that same stage. The Final Curtain, 10 years later, brings the Tragically Hip's legendary final set list on this station, song by song. 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The Tragically Hip, The Final Curtain, 10 years later.
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7: Cloudy today, high of 25. Tonight, clear, becoming more partly cloudy, low of 13. Thursday, mix of sun and cloud, high of 25, becoming clear, low of 11.
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KFO with you on the afternoon show, and some free swimming for the kids this weekend. We'll talk about that shortly, but let's roll into Dream Come True with Frozen Ghost on Classic Hits 107.1 CJCS FM.

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0: 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And there is some fun things going on for the kids this weekend. One of them, of course, is a free swim at the Stratford Lions Pool. When does that take place? Well, that's easy. It takes place on Friday night, 7 to 8:30, Saturday, 2 to 4, Sunday, 2 to 4. So free swims for the kids. If you want details, there's lots of them for you up on the CJCS Facebook page. 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
9: CJCS Weather. Cloudy today, high of 25. Tonight, clear, becoming more partly cloudy, low of 13. Thursday, mix of sun and cloud, high of 25, becoming clear, low of 11.
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0: Classic Hits 107.1 CJCS FM with Martha and the Muffins in Echo Beach. KFEL hanging out with you on the afternoon show. Guess what you can win tomorrow with Kate? A 4-pack of passes to Comic-Con. Yeah, this thing is awesome. Brutus the Barber Beefcake going to be their WWE legend, and you can win tickets tomorrow. I'll be listening for Kate to give you your cue to text, because Comic-Con is a lot of fun. It's happening at the Best Western Plus, the Arden Park Hotel. It's happening on Saturday. It's going to be an absolute hoot, so get down there and enjoy it. Well, why not get down there with free tickets? Four of them, to be exact. 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

0: Classic Hits 107.1 CJCS FM, and that was Dan Hill. I'm KFEL. It's the afternoon show. We're having a good time on this Wednesday, and Una has a good time every weekend. It's Abby. She gets to go to all the fun events throughout the city of Stratford, and this weekend, no different. Of course, she'll be driving the Stratford Motor Products Community Cruiser, powered by Crabby Joe's Bar and Grill, Excalibur, Insurance Air, Stratford, and Roof Ninjas. And of course, she will have a ballot for you to fill out for a $100 gift certificate to Giant Tiger and a ton of radio station swag to give away as well. So be on the lookout for Abby, who will be on location all weekend long.
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7: Cloudy today, high of 25. Tonight, clear, becoming more partly cloudy, low of 13. Thursday, mix of sun and cloud, high of 25, becoming clear, low of 11.
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I'm KFEL. It is the afternoon show. I hope you're having an absolutely beauty of a day. I know I am. It's a beauty out there, isn't it? We'll crank it up for this one. Let's roll into Bruce Coburn, Lovers in a Dangerous Time on CJ.

0: Classic Hits 107.1 CJCS FM, and that was Black Dog, Led Zeppelin. KFEL hanging out with you on the afternoon show. I hope you're having a wonderful and amazing day. Now, you're going to get held into this traffic, and I'm sorry this might happen to you. Waterloo Street from Duro to Albert Street is closed to traffic starting today, and it's going to be closed for about 3 weeks, which sucks, because especially if that's your route. You can find the details, of course, about this construction and what they're doing. Just head over to the CJCS Facebook page.
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11: CJCS Weather. Cloudy today, high of 25. Tonight, clear, becoming more partly cloudy, low of 13. Thursday, mix of sun and cloud, high of 25, becoming clear, low of 11.
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0: Classic Hits 107.1 CJCS FM and all the lovers in the world. That was Gowan Kafel hanging out with you on the afternoon show. And we just want to take a minute to thank the wonderful team at McDonald's on Ontario Street for bringing by some awesome burgers over the weekend. They brought the McStreme pulled pork chicken parmy burger. Both of those really good, and the garlic and black pepper chicken McNuggets. They were all delicious, the ones we got to try. There was also some other awesome flavors to add to there. There's the cheesy bacon McFlavor fries, and that sounded really good. And Stroop waffle McFlurry. How good does that stuff sound? It was all great, the ones we got to try. You can see it on the Today FM and CJCS FM Facebook. If you want to check out McDonald's, do so and try their new menu items.
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2: 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The Tragically Hip, The Final Curtain, 10 years later.
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0: 1071 CJCSFM, and that was Against the Wind, Bob Seger and the Silver Bullet Band. 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
9: Cloudy today, high of 25. Tonight, clear, becoming more partly cloudy, low of 13. Thursday, mix of sun and cloud, high of 25, becoming clear, low of 11.
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0: from the CJCS Newsroom. Here's what's happening.
1: Good afternoon. I'm Hussam El Hussein. There is a mix of new candidates and council members seeking re-election across municipalities throughout Perth County. In North Perth, Deputy Mayor Doug Kellum is the sole candidate running for mayor. In Perth East, Deputy Mayor Hugh McDermott and Milverton Ward Councillor Jerry Smith are gunning for the role of mayor. Over in Perth South, Mayor Sue Orr is seeking re-election and is the sole candidate. Deputy Mayor Dean Trentowski and Doug Eat are running for mayor of West Perth. The deadline for filing in the municipal election is Friday. Election day is October 26th. Perth County OPP has charged a 51-year-old man after three motor vehicles were stolen. Officers from Perth and Huron executed a search warrant at Perth Road 178 near the border of Huron County. The vehicles and more than $76,000 of property linked to a break-and-enter were recovered. The North Perth resident has been charged with two counts of possession of property obtained by crime over $5,000, possession of property obtained by crime under $5,000, and two counts of altering vehicle identification number. Charges will be addressed at Ontario Court of Justice in Stratford. A TP will help educate the Stratford community and reclaim identity for First Nations people. A team composed of Indigenous and non-Indigenous volunteers have set up the structure on the property of the Stratford Perth Museum. Chippewa of the Thames First Nation traditional dancer Kyle French told My Stratford Now, a TP is a familial mobile home.
2: Over the years, it has developed more of a meaning as to when the teepee itself goes up. We use 13 poles representing the 13 moons of the season.
1: He says teepees are meant to handle intense weather, adding they use pines like balsam fir, Douglas fir, and blue spruce to achieve this. According to knowledge carrier from Amjinan First Nation, Kristen Dennis, they built the teepee north of Listowel and ran it for 2 years. He says that location was temporary.
3: We needed a place that was more communicative.
1: The teepee will be showcased in an open house outside the museum on August 29th. It's a sad reality that some cancer patients don't have a driver to get them to regional cancer centers. A program administered through the Canadian Cancer Society called Wheels of Hope is helping to find transportation. Volunteer recruiter Mark Kahn says volunteer drivers are needed throughout the country, particularly in smaller centers. Positions are flexible and just 2 or 3 weekdays per month can make a big impact in what can be the most difficult part of someone's life. Great conversations and friendships are part of the payoff, according to Khan. Tax receipts or compensation for mileage are available. For more information, head to Volunteer Cancer's website. Be the first to know. Sign up to get news alerts to your inbox at mystratfordnow.com.
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1: Clear skies tonight, becoming more partly cloudy later on, low of 13. Tomorrow morning, mix of sun and cloud, high of 25, turning clear, low of 8. Friday, sunny, high of 26, then clear, low of 13.
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Gary Fall hanging out with you on the afternoon show. And you know what? Yesterday, I was doing some time killing while I was waiting for an appointment. And it happened the same thing that happens every time I go to the Avon River. We'll dive into that coming up shortly. And that's not what happened. But we'll talk about it after Coldplay and Clocks on 107.1 CJCS FM.

0: 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That was Every Little Tear, Paul Janz. I'm KFL. It is the afternoon show. And yesterday I had an appointment, so I was killing some time. I was walking around down by the Avon River, and before you knew it, it was happening. I looked, and there was a swan puffing off its chest and doing the hissing, and it was chasing me. I mean, swans are the most bizarre things in the world. They literally could fly, but it chose to run at me, and I was terrified. It happens every time I go down there. I swear, birds just don't like me. Have you ever been attacked by a bird? Maybe a goose? Tell me the story.
1: On our reserve day, we're like a neighborhood and my parents let me go play outside with them. And they knew they were going to attack me, like, because I was about the same height as them. Pecking my back, and they took pictures instead of helping me. So they're showing me pictures. I'm like, so you decided to take pictures instead of helping me? Like, what's wrong with you people?
0: 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They just decided, you know what, let's take pictures of my kid getting attacked by a goose. 519-272-1240 if you got a story to share about getting attacked by a bird.
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2: Clear skies tonight, becoming more partly cloudy later on, low of 13. Tomorrow morning, mix of sun and cloud, high of 25, turning clear, low of 8. Friday, sunny, high of 26, then clear, low of 13.
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0: Classic Hits 107.1 CJCS FM, and that was Platinum Blonde and Crying Over You. KFO with you, and we're talking about bird attacks. It happened to me yesterday, downtown Stratford at the Avon River. It went at me, another goose attack. It happens every time I go down there. They are the worst. Mary Lynn has texted in and said, when I was 8, we were at some friends' cottages. They said they're to take a box of Captain Crunch outside, and we would get you some real food right shortly. I walked out the door and got attacked by seagulls. Had a fear of them birds still. Now it's 65. Yeah, they're scary. Once those things come at you, they just want the food. They're nuts. Tell me about you, Dustin, a bird attack.
1: I had to rip my nan away from one. We were at her cottage, and she loves getting up early and feeding the geese bread. So she'll just take it right out of the loaf, go down in the backyard and start doing it. And they always know. So we start coming up to her. Well, they get a little extra peckish that morning. 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So 8-year-old me runs in like, you know, a presidential bodyguard and, like, bear hugs her and, like, turns around so that my backside's taking the beatings from the geese now. My dad and my mom came in with brooms and rakes and we're swishing them away at them. They peck hard.
0: They really do. They peck hard and they bite even harder. They've got really sharp teeth. 519-272-1240. Join the conversation.
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0: 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Bird attacks. Tell me about a time a bird attacked you. What's the story?
1: So when I moved into my house last June, I moved in with a nest of robins underneath my deck. And for the entire summer until their final nest had flown the coop, I could not use my backyard. Every time I tried to garden, I got dive-bombed. If I tried to hang out laundry, I got dive-bombed. So they banished me from my garden the entire summer last year.
0: I get that. We had a family of robins in the front of my building, and I couldn't even walk outside. They were dive-bombing me. There's something about me. It's got to be the red hair. 519-272-1240. Join the conversation. Last a bird attack story.
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9: Clear skies tonight, becoming more partly cloudy later on, low of 13. Tomorrow morning, mix of sun and cloud, high of 25, turning clear, low of 8. Friday, sunny, high of 26, then clear, low of 13.
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0: 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Here's what's happening.
1: Good afternoon. I'm Hussam El Hussein. There is a mix of new candidates and council members seeking re-election across municipalities throughout Perth County. In North Perth, Deputy Mayor Doug Kellum is the sole candidate running for mayor. In Perth East, Deputy Mayor Hugh McDermott and Milverton Ward Councillor Jerry Smith are gunning for the role of mayor. Over in Perth South, Mayor Sue Orr is seeking re-election and is the sole candidate. Deputy Mayor Dean Trentowski and Doug Eat are running for mayor of West Perth. The deadline for filing in the municipal election is Friday. Election day is October 26th. Perth County OPP has charged a 51-year-old man after three motor vehicles were stolen. Officers from Perth and Huron executed a search warrant at Perth Road 178 near the border of Huron County. The vehicles and more than $76,000 of property linked to a break-and-enter were recovered. The North Perth resident has been charged with two counts of possession of property obtained by crime over $5,000, possession of property obtained by crime under $5,000, and two counts of altering vehicle identification number. Charges will be addressed at Ontario Court of Justice in Stratford. A TP will help educate the Stratford community and reclaim identity for First Nations people. A team composed of Indigenous and non-Indigenous volunteers have set up the structure on the property of the Stratford Perth Museum. Chippewa of the Thames First Nation traditional dancer Kyle French told My Stratford Now, a TP is a familial mobile home.
2: Over the years, it has developed more of a meaning as to when the teepee itself goes up. We use 13 poles representing the 13 moons of the season.
1: He says teepees are meant to handle intense weather, adding they use pines like balsam fir, Douglas fir, and blue spruce to achieve this. According to knowledge carrier from Amjinan First Nation, Kristen Dennis, they built the teepee north of Listowel and ran it for 2 years. He says that location was temporary.
3: We needed a place that was more communicative.
1: The teepee will be showcased in an open house outside the museum on August 29th. It's a sad reality that some cancer patients don't have a driver to get them to regional cancer centers. A program administered through the Canadian Cancer Society called Wheels of Hope is helping to find transportation. Volunteer recruiter Mark Kahn says volunteer drivers are needed throughout the country, particularly in smaller centers. Positions are flexible and just 2 or 3 weekdays per month can make a big impact in what can be the most difficult part of someone's life. Great conversations and friendships are part of the payoff, according to Khan. Tax receipts or compensation for mileage are available. For more information, head to Volunteer Cancer's website. Be the first to know. Sign up to get news alerts to your inbox at mystratfordnow.com.
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1: Clear skies tonight, becoming more partly cloudy later on, low of 13. Tomorrow morning, mix of sun and cloud, high of 25, turning clear, low of 8. Friday, sunny, high of 26, then clear, low of 13.
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I'm KFL. It's the afternoon show. We're talking bird attacks. You ever been attacked by a bird? It's terrifying. Happened to me downtown. It was a goose. It was awful. We'll talk about it shortly. Huey Lewis in the news. The heart of rock and roll now on 107.1 CJZ SFM.

0: Classic Hits 107.1 CJCS FM. That was Paul Carrick and Don't Shed a Tear. I'm KFEL. I am rolling through the afternoon show today as we talk about bird attacks. I got attacked by a bird yesterday. I was down by the Avon. Happens every time I'm down there. A big goose just decided, I don't like you and I'm going to show you that. Ken Wood has texted in and said, when I was about four, I got chased and bitten on the rear end by a mad rooster. My first interaction with farm life at grandma's house. I get that, Ken. I remember that. I was always attacked by the roosters growing up on the farm. They hated me for some reason. All right, this is Al the robot going to read the next text message that we got.
1: ST on my way home and ended up on a back road where I found a group of baby quails on the road. I pulled over and tried to scare them off the road. Mama quail then jumped on my back and attacked me. I eventually was able to drag myself away and get back in my car. I left in tears and shock. Sudden mama quail comes out and chases me. I started to run and I tripped and fell. Broke my sunglasses and got some serious road rash.
0: That's awful. Al the robot, that's a terrible story. And thank you for texting that in. Tell me about a time a bird attacked you. 519-272-1240.
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17: Clear skies tonight, becoming more partly cloudy later on, low of 13. Tomorrow morning, mix of sun and cloud, high of 25, turning clear, low of 8. Friday, sunny, high of 26, then clear, low of 13.
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0: Classic Hits 107.1 CJCSFM and Pretty Young Thing. That was Michael Jackson. I'm K-Fall. And we are talking about those times that you got attacked by birds. It happens downtown on the Avon quite a bit. And Christina from Sebringville is on the phone. Christina, have you ever been attacked by a bird?
1: I get attacked by a bird. Well, kind of. It depends how you look at it. This bird flew into my face.
0: You know what? That was a blatant attack.
1: Yeah, I think it was trying to peck out my eyeballs. And basically, it just hit me in the face and then fell on the ground. It twitched a little bit and it flew away. But yeah, it basically tried to attack me.
0: Did it hurt?
1: Yeah, I did. And I cursed at it a little bit.
0: Well, I don't see why you wouldn't.
1: I mean, at first, I had no idea what hit me. It's like, oh, my gosh. Like, there's this big thing just hits me in the face. And then I see it on the ground. I'm like, oh, that's a bird. Twitches and then goes away.
0: There, and then it was gone.
1: Yeah, it flies off. It's gone. Like, what are the odds that, like, this bird couldn't see in front of him? Like, what's going on here?
0: I don't know, but let's say, I bet you the odds of that, Christina, are 8 billion to 1.
1: I think so. Maybe I should buy a lottery ticket.
0: You probably should, and good luck on that lottery ticket. 519-272-1240. Tell me about a bird attack.
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0: Classic Hits 107.1, CJCSFM, and that was the Foo Fighters and Learn to Fly. Thank you, email notification. That's going to do it for me. I am wrapping up the afternoon show. I hope you have yourself an awesome and fantastic day. Guess who's coming in next? The Jays. First pitch goes just after 6:30 as they take on those pesky little Tampa Bay Rays. Jays are on the way. They're looking to go and win another one. Go, Jays, go. They're in next. Coming up at 6:30. Have a great night.
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7: CJCS weather. Clear skies tonight, becoming more partly cloudy later on, low of 13. Tomorrow morning, mix of sun and cloud, high of 25, turning clear, low of 8. Friday, sunny, high of 26, then clear, low of 13.
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1: I want to tell you a story about the house we're in blue. I come home one Friday, had to tell the landlady I done lost my job. She said, that don't confront me, long as I get my money next Friday. Now next Friday I come, I didn't get the rent, and out the door I went.

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I said, "No, can't find no job. 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

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I know there was no. He said, I don't know, man. She kind of funny, you know. I said, I know. Everybody funny. Now you funny, too.

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She'll be lucky to get in the back rent. She ain't gonna get none of it. So I stop in the local bar, you know, people. I go to the bar.